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1: This buy the bride a drink trend needs to come to an end. It's basically when girls go on a bachelorette party and they'll post on Instagram or even like hold up a sign at the bar with a Venmo QR code being like, buy our bride a drink, and I just don't want to participate.
0: I don't think it's that big of a deal, but normal or not, what do you think, Kendra?
2: I'm torn on this. I've actually thought about this like multiple times, especially when they have it like even on their cars and it's the QR code that you could scan and send them money.
0: Yeah.
2: I feel like I just never would. I don't know. I don't know them.
1: Yeah.
2: I don't know.
1: Thank you. Like, why do we owe somebody else a drink when I don't even owe you and you have the money to go on a bachelorette and get married?
2: Exactly. And then you're not going to pay me when I'm getting married because I'm never going to see you again. So,
0: But would you, when you're getting married, would you put that sign up for yourself? Would you walk around and try to get yourself some free drinks during your bachelorette party?
2: No, I feel like that's embarrassing.
1: Yeah, cringe. Thank you.
0: We will get into the convo on our social media. Hit us up on Instagram. Definitely curious your thoughts.
1: Mm-hmm.
0: Normal or not, at VBros on air.
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1: We're talking about this buy the bride a drink trend where people post on social media on a bachelorette party with a Venmo saying, buy our bride a drink. I don't like it.
0: So, Nicole, is this normal or not?
2: I think in person, if I was just out and about and I saw it, I would totally buy her a drink. But if I saw some girl that I know posting it on social media, I would definitely not buy her a drink because why didn't you invite me?
1: Yeah, like I'm not there. I have no responsibility to pay for a thing. So,
0: but if you're randomly out and they're holding up this sign or whatever and they're trying to, you know, collect money to buy the bride a drink, you would chip in?
2: Yeah, I mean, I might buy her a drink or I might buy just buy her a shot, you know?
1: Wow.
2: Yeah. I would totally do that.
0: All right, we'll get to the conversation. Is this normal or not? Hit us up on Instagram @VBrosOnAir.

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0: 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It's the V Bros. 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
1: Slater right there with Dance at number 9. She absolutely killed it at Lollapalooza a couple weeks ago. I mean, she literally needed her stage to be upgraded at the last second because the crowd was so big.
0: And people were going crazy for her.
1: Yeah.
0: Love seeing that. The iHeartRadio 9 at 9, counting them down on a Monday night. A bunch of votes tonight for Karol G and Bruno Mars' new one.
1: Yep.
0: That's on the way. Also getting blown up for Dominic Fike. He might get number 1 tonight.
1: Ooh.
0: We'll find out in a minute. It's Tame Impala and Jenny together. There's Dracula in at number 8.

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0: We'll get into our new number one on your Monday night. That's coming next after Gracie Abrams. Here's Hit the Wall, your runner-up.

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1: It is time for Mommy V Mondays.
0: Our very own mom, the preschool teacher, she has joined the show, and she wants to let us all know that the cheat code to back to school is thrift shopping.
2: I just think you always should consider buying secondhand, be it clothes, books, toys, whatever you need.
0: Yeah, and I think, Gianna, you thrift shop all the time.
1: I just went thrifting on Saturday. I found a Michael Jackson Thriller vinyl, original, from the year that album came out. It's like $5. Crazy.
3: You could flip that on eBay for quite a bit of money.
1: I'm keeping it. I wanted it and I found it. It was like my prized possession. Yeah, I love thrifting. This is great.
0: And it's a great way with how expensive life is for back to school shopping for clothes.
1: Yes.
0: So.
2: Don't you think? And it extends the life of the clothing. Mm. I mean, you know, somebody wore it, they donated it, and now you get to enjoy it. It's still new to you.
0: Yeah, and when we were growing up, I would always go thrift shopping in Frankie's closet.
3: Yeah. I have my clothes I wanted.
2: I mean, yeah, not always, because I remember once he had Velcro sneakers and
0: I was way cooler than that, Mom. Come on.
2: Yes. And you said to me, Mom, you dress him like such a geek. What are you doing to him?
0: Mommy V, making back to school easier for everybody. We love you so much, Mom.
2: Love you more, all of you. Thank you for calling, always.
0: Geeky V over there.
3: Oh, my God.
2: Bye.
1: Bye.
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2: I am so happy because it's my birthday in 2 weeks. Ooh. And I finally finished my party planning.
0: Oh, so what's the party plans?
2: So we're doing like a 90s themed kegger.
1: 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Yes.
3: 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Not that I ever did one. I just heard about them.
2: I'm sure you did.
0: Jono was born. Frankie was doing keg stands.
1: No, literally.
0: The 90s. What a time to be alive.
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1: Right.
0: Kind of shocking. Where did she land? Who got number one? 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
1: Savannah, you know when you squeak a dog toy, dogs go crazy and want to go chase it?
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3: Mm-hmm. Yeah.
1: Isn't that like, you ever wondered why they like the squeaky sounding toys? Like literally like my dog, I squeak it and all of a sudden Luna comes running out of nowhere, honey.
0: They think it's an animal, don't they?
1: 100%. So Mikey nailed it. So check this out. The squeakers are especially powerful for many dogs because the sound can mimic the high-pitched noises associated with animals when they chase them down. Like dogs they grew up wanting to hunt for prey, so they think that noise is them attacking, you know, their prey. So when you squeak that, they think that there's a chance for them to go get that prey. Then they find out it's just a stupid little stuffed animal, and that's why they flip it around and spin it around and try to rip it in pieces.
2: Oh, interesting. I always really, I mean, good for them, but I feel like the little mouse isn't exactly something to be like so proud of in terms of prey that you're getting.
1: You want them to come home with a full horse? Hey, good job, Fido. You did. You brought us home a horse.
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0: 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Mikey V, Frankie V, and Gianna. Every single night we spread positive vibes. We love you being a part of this. Christina, what's one thing making you smile tonight?
1: I'm actually shadowing some doctors right now, and I'm looking to get into the medical field, so it's making me really happy to see what my future is going to be like, if that makes sense.
0: So wait, what are you seeing? Like, what kind of doctors are you shadowing? It's kind of interesting.
2: Yeah.
1: So I'm shadowing oncologists, so I'm really into cancer research and stuff like that. So.
2: Oh, wow. What a blessing.
0: You know, this is where Dad would always say he was glad that I never went into the medical field.

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Your number one for new music discovery. I'm Angelina. How's the Monday treating you? It would be this song for me wrapped up. Hit the Wall from Gracie Abrams.

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3: Honestly, that would have been like a great little science experiment to see which one, although I think Wes would probably get hit on more. I think the guy.
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3: No offense to you, but Wes is like pretty. Like he's got like pretty eyes. You know what I mean? And stuff. 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

I bet. Say, I got drive, I don't need a car. 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
2: Mojo in the Morning Show. So, Shannon, you have children, and you have children who are in sports. They do a lot of after-school activities. Anna, I know you played a lot of sports when you were younger. And you got to tell me if you've been in a situation where a coach has either yelled at you or yelled at your children and how you handled it. And not only do I want to hear from y'all, but if we have listeners who have ran into this situation, and I'd like to hear from coaches too. 844-665-6548 is the number. So Josiah and I have been, it's so funny saying Josiah and I, because it was supposed to be Josiah doing tennis, and then it quickly, and very quickly, by quickly I mean like the first session, it turned into

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1: Testing your memory this early in the morning. This is Mojo's Back in the Day. Back in the Day. What year did this stuff happen?
5: All right, this is the year Jack Dorsey launched Twitter.
6: I was given 2 weeks, one other programmer, and Biz Stone to write the software end-to-end. And we did it. And at the end of that 2 weeks, I wrote the first tweet, which was inviting coworkers.
5: This is the year Anna got hit on by a black guy and never looked back.
7: Yo, Pop-Tart.
5: Panic at the...

0: and talk about, you know, what she wants in the bedroom. If her ex was better at certain things, then she should have open communication and say, you know, I like this or I like that or like, mm-hmm. let's try this. There shouldn't be any shame around that. I've thought about other people all in the act as well, but not, I don't know. I think it's iffy, like kind of, but not really the act.
1: Wait a second.
2: Hold
3: on a second. Yeah. I have to dump what you just said, but I want to ask you, Tabitha. You said that you actually thought of somebody else. Who were you thinking of when you were having
0: my ex as well.
3: You were thinking, okay, so this is similar. And please don't say what you just said again or anything bad. I know we make people feel comfortable, but we can't say those words on the radio. So you were having sex with what, a boyfriend or just some random guy, and you were thinking of your ex?
0: My current fiance, and there was a time where, like, my ex was like liking stuff on Instagram, so it kind of brought him back in my head a little bit.
3: Okay.
0: So I would think of him.
3: What was it about? But what was it about your ex that made you enjoy sex with him more than enjoy sex with your fiance?
0: he was a little bit bigger.
3: Oh, really? So it was a size thing.
0: Yeah.
3: Wow.
0: But my current partner, like, we have a great time. Like, we are very open and we talk about what we both want. Like, he's very receptive to what I want. Mm. So he makes sure I'm pleased, you know? So I think she should have those conversations with her boyfriend. Don't say, oh, I'm thinking of someone else. But she should say, like, hey, I think we should spice things up. I want to do this or that.
3: Okay. So that's kind of how he was able to please you, is spice it up. But you didn't tell him that you were thinking of your ex.
0: Oh, no. I just said, like, hey, let's try this. Or, like... Yeah.
3: Are you using a fake name? And because I wonder if Ari's also using a fake name. Both of you guys calling up on the radio, I would be so worried if I was your current relationship hearing this stuff. What's up, Nikki? How you doing?
4: I'm good. How are you?
3: We're doing okay, Nikki. What do you think? Is Ari an a-hole?
4: I don't think she's an a-hole. I'm with the other caller. She should tell him she's not satisfied. And they work from there.
3: Yeah.
5: You don't say anything about your ex, though.
4: No, I wouldn't say anything about that.
2: I also don't know that I would say I'm not satisfied. I think there's a better way of saying, hey, we should try this, or you should do this, or I like it when you do this, because to right off the bat say I'm not satisfied, that's like...
3: I think that the hottest thing in the world would be telling you, hey, this is something that I would like you to do to me. You know what I mean? Or I'd like you to be part of.
5: Ari, have you tried that? Have you tried to coach him?
6: That's the thing. Like, in the moment, I'm just so in my head, my communication breaks down. Mm-hmm. I'm just kind of let's just get it over with. Because I don't know how to tell. Well, I don't know how to tell him.
3: Well, hold on.
6: You know, like, he just didn't have the magic moves.
3: Amanda.
6: That my ex had.
3: Amanda is on with us right now. Amanda called in to say that you should teach him what you want. Amanda, what do you think Ari should do?
7: Yeah, I think set the tone ahead of time. Like, get a toy that you're interested in. Get something that will, you know, maybe help the size of things that you won't notice as much. Just have those conversations ahead of time. Like, hey, my girlfriend told me about this. Or I went to the store and I found this. Or, you know, something like that just to ease it in. Like, I want to try this with you. This would be hot. Like, those moments make him feel like I'm not doing what I'm supposed to do, but you want to try something new with me and explore. That's an exciting thing for both of you to then give a go to. And maybe you find something that pleases you more than your ex even could.
3: Yeah. Ari, are you in love with your ex or with your... Boy, that's a bad question. That's a good question, too. Are you in love with the guy that you're with right now?
6: I am in love with the guy that I'm with now, yes.
3: Are you in love still with your ex?
6: I'm not still in love with my ex.
2: Sex was good.
3: Yeah.
2: It was great.
6: No, yeah, it was, which is why I'm so concerned that this thought is popping up. But I do like that idea of thinking of talking about it beforehand. I mean, that's kind of a good way to get going anyway, is to sort of talk about it beforehand and start, you know, making the moves earlier on in the day. That way when we're having sex, then it's hotter. Like that I 100% agree with.
3: Let me voice this guy's B. What did you want to say, B?
8: Hi. So last week I was with my ex-boyfriend.
3: You were with your ex-boyfriend?
8: And his brother wasn't...
3: You were...
8: Yep.
3: Like, when you say with your ex-boyfriend, you were having sex with your ex-boyfriend?
8: We were hanging out.
3: Oh, you're just hanging out. Okay.
8: Mm-hmm. And I ended up sleeping with his brother.
5: Okay. How y'all get there?
3: How does this have to do with our him of the a-hole? So wait a second. So hold on.
8: Well, last night I was with my ex and I was thinking of his brother.
3: Okay.
2: Oh, okay.
3: So there's where the tie-in is. So wait a second. So yes. So you used. So you, Lydia, please help me on this one. I needed a flow chart. We're talking to Ari, where am I the a-hole, who thinks of her ex when she's having sex because of her current guy doesn't do anything. B is on with us right now. You ended up having sex with your ex's brother, but you then had sex with your ex thinking of his brother.
8: Yes.
1: She slept with her ex and thought of his brother.
2: Is there a current boyfriend in the mix of all this?
8: No.
2: Okay.
3: It's kind of an interesting call out of nowhere. I just don't even know where this goes with any. Do you think that Ari's an a-hole? Or are you the a-hole?
8: No, I don't think she's an a-hole. I'm the a-hole.
3: You're an a-hole.
5: Would you ever have sex with your ex and his brother together?
8: Oh, no.
3: Hey. Why? That would be weird. Wouldn't it?
8: That would be very weird.
5: I mean, two birds, one stone. You have to feel bad about thinking of him because he's right there.
3: Yeah.
8: Well, no, but his brother's better.
3: His brother's better. And you only found this out within the last week.
8: No, I've known they were brothers for 10 years.
3: Wait, you've been having sex with him for the last time. Okay. Well, listen, it was
8: that
3: really...
8: That was the first time ever.
3: Oh, that was the first time ever. So okay. Time. Well, maybe you should get together with a brother, and you guys should be together.
8: No. I'm good. Right.
3: I don't know. That call out of nowhere just kind of threw me off for a second here.
2: But it kind of fit.
5: She had to get that off her chest.
3: Ari, I think that you need to do a little spicing up in the relationship like... You know, the previous caller said. And I think that that would actually be a great thing to do. Just don't mention the ex at all because that will make it weird. All right?
6: Okay, good. My instincts were correct. Do not mention the ex. But, I appreciate that.
3: Thank you for being on Am I the A-hole?
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10: 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We've got a serious issue in Ada, a vehicle fire on Fulton at Spalding. 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
4: Sunshine early on today will give way to a few more clouds this afternoon and becoming breezy. Chance of an evening shower or thunderstorm with a high near 80. We'll continue with that threat of showers and thunderstorms tonight with a low near 63. I'm Storm Team 8 meteorologist Matt Kirkwood tracking west of Michigan's weather.
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13: War of the Roses busting a husband sending flowers to another woman other than his wife, and then kind of changing his tune a little bit. I hate to say this, but I appreciate that he stayed with us and at least, even if he didn't answer any questions, stayed on the phone and having conversations with his wife right now. It's Mojo in the Morning, 844-MOJO-LIVE, 844-665-6548 is the text number. And if you do text us a comment, we would love to talk to you. So Lydia will try to call you. So pick up the phone if you get a call, if you just text us. Heather, your comments on this. What are your thoughts on listening to this War of the Roses?
14: Wow, this just kills me. This dude wants his cake and eat it too. Like, he's going to break it off with a side piece just to get another side piece later until the wife finds out about that one too. Like, holy crud.
13: I wonder, time to move on that one. And listen, I probably don't doubt that that will happen, but I wonder if sometimes when this happens, if this is the wake-up call that he kind of needed, and I don't know how she's going to react to it, but he's going to have to answer those questions that we all were asking to her, because there's no way that she's not going to want to know what's going on. Especially the questions of just who is she, where did he meet, what's going on with that whole thing. What's your advice that you would give to Crystal?
14: My advice, move on.
13: Yeah. Are you married or have you been married?
14: Yeah, married and went through it once.
13: You did. Okay. So how did you find out?
14: Actually through a smartwatch.
15: Wow.
13: A lot of people lately we've been hearing. You saw text messages going back and forth that he wasn't deleting?
14: Yep, and pictures. He wasn't smart.

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2: What up? 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I do appreciate him very much. 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

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It's Middays with Mike on 104.5 SNX, West Michigan's number one music station. I'll tell you what that is and how you can play. 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

0: West Michigan's number one hit music station. 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My name is Mike. All right, I am back from a weekend in the UP, and this is something I want to talk about. What's the dumbest injury you've ever gotten? Stupid injuries. That's what I want to talk about today. 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Didn't really hurt myself. Like, I cut some things and bruised some things, but overall, fine. The dumbest injury I had was when I was sitting in my camper and I left the cupboard door open and didn't realize it and lifted my head up really fast and sliced my head open to the point where I thought I was going to have to go get stitches. We're talking dumb injuries. What's yours? 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

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What up? It is Mike. Mojo C's and B's. Nope, B's and C's. Get degrees. If you're a college student or a mom looking for a breast augmentation, you could win with Mojo in the morning in Allure Medical. 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

0: 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What up? It is Mike on air. Mike, very easy on everything social media. So if you ever want to reach out, whatever you're on, finish the sentence. I can't live without blank. SNX, hello, who's this?
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0: 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All right. Well, you win the golden star.
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Northwest Michigan's number one hit music station. What up? It is Mike. 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We're at 104.5 SNX. Dumb injuries. That's what we're talking about in the stories. You got a good one? I'll reshare it.

0: West Michigan's number one hit music station. It's 104.5 SNX. My name is Mike. Finish this sentence. I can't live without blank. On air, Mike, on Instagram, we're at 104.5 SNX. I think for me, it would probably be my cell phone. Obviously, like real life things, like my wife and my kids. But like my cell phone, my hats. I like to wear hats a lot. What's one thing you can't live without? Tom is over in Greenville. What's yours?
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It's 104.5 SNX, West Michigan's number one music station. Hey, it's Mike. This one kind of shook me over the weekend. If you want full details, it is online. Looks like it was an OD. That's what they're initially saying. 104.5 SNX.com. Sabrina Carpenter, House Store.

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0: 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What up? It is Mike. 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You can also jump on the Talkback Mike with the iHeartRadio app. We're talking about the one thing you can't live without. Some of these have been very serious, like my kids, right? Some of these have been pizza, which are also great. 616-770-8104. What's yours?
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what it is about a Monday being over, but it's like the greatest hype I can imagine. 104.5 SNX. What's up? It's Schmitty hanging with you for your Tuesday afternoon. Gary Owen tickets sending you to see the Comet coming up next.

0: I think I saw him in Friday, right? 104.5 SNX, West Michigan's number one hit music station, Gary Owen. And I was like weeping. His show is so good. His stand-up is next level. He's taking over DeVos Performance Hall coming up Thursday night. So if you can go, I've got your tickets. 616-770-8104. 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

0: 104.5 SNX, West Michigan's number one hit music station. It's Schmitty. You know him on TikTok, at Schmidt in the Mitt. Would love to follow you back. S-H-M-I-T, no C. I do every TikTok Tuesday a beautiful video that I think deserves to be seen by absolutely everyone, or at least heard. And this is for Nick. N-I-K, shared a couple days ago because first day of school can be tough. There's a lot to remember. You're in the midst of change, new teachers, new friends, new building perhaps. But for this kid, he's got it covered.
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Friday. It is the last party in the park going down in Muskegon. I'm going to be live at Hackley Park starting at 5 o'clock, and I'm going to have a ton of tickets to close out the summer at Acrisure Amphitheater. So come hang out with me. 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
1: I told you that was a fun one. Girl Set Chat. Also, when you watch the music video, it makes you feel like you're really a part of the tribe. I got it up, 1045snx.com. New it to every day. You got a great request. Something here on TikTok that you would absolutely love. Hit me up when you follow me on Insta and TikTok at Schmidt in the Mitt. For just

0: 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It's Schmitty. Make sure you got that iHeart alarm set for Mojo tomorrow morning. This show is stacked. Doja Cat and Lotto are hitting LCA on October 1st. 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
1: They say the holy water's watered down, and this town's lost its faith. 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

0: 104.5 SNX, West Michigan's number one hit music station. It's Schmitty. Ugh, you guys, I feel so extra broke. There's just something about the end of summer, I guess, where you're like, oh, I was feeling free and adventurous, and then your bank account's like, girl, that's not what we make, so you gotta stop being free and adventurous. So are the reward programs really worth it? I'm starting to have the conversation about like switching credit cards or figuring out ways to save money, and a lot of times, you know, maybe that's a card that, I don't know, like every gallon of milk you get, like every five you get free milk. That's where I'm at, y'all. 770-8104. Do you have a rewards program you actually, honest to God, think is worth it? Hey, Chad.
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0: 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I don't fly anywhere. But hey, I appreciate the call. What's going on, Amber?
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0: SNX West Michigan's number one hit music station. It's Schmitty. Full disclosure, when my kid's going back to school on Monday, you know what I'm really excited about? The unhinged conversations we have on the walk home after school. There is always like something that happened in the classroom, something that happened on the playground, something they learned, and then they're trying to like explain it back to me. And it's hysterical because they're 8 and 5 and it makes perfect sense to them. And I just want to record it and put it on my show. I shouldn't, you know, because that's probably rude, but oh, it's amazing. Kids that have deep insight out of nowhere. 770-8104. When was your kid so wise? And you were like, shoot, are you really from me? Hey, Mark.
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0: West Michigan's number one hit music station, 104.5 SNX. So one of my friends wants me to be in his wedding, right? Is it ever okay to turn down that because I cannot stand his significant other?
1: I think it's totally fine. You wouldn't be being a friend. The bride or the groom, whoever you're friends with, probably already knows you don't like them anyways. They're significant other.
0: Uh-huh.
1: And if you refuse, I think you could put up an argument. Like if the priest says, hey, does anyone object to this marriage? Then they don't want you to stand up and say, hell no.
0: But they know I'm not going to get up and say nothing like that. You know what I'm saying? So should I do it or should I not?
1: I don't think you should go if you don't want to.
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1: Guys, did you see how Oreos is debuting 3 limited edition cookies, and fans can vote for which one will make a comeback? The 3 additions are chicken and waffles, deep fried, and banana pudding. Apparently, it's going to arrive in retailers across the country on August 24th.

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1: Yo, you already know. We vibing on a Tuesday afternoon. My name is EJ, so I was invited to one of my friend's weddings. I don't really like who he's marrying, so is it ever okay to not show up to the wedding? Like, what are you doing in this situation? Hit me up.

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1: Yo, anybody else feel like spam calls are at an all-time high right now? 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
1: Y'all, appreciate you hanging out. My name is EJ, so I was invited to one of my friend's weddings, right? But I can't stand the person that he's marrying, so I was wondering, in that situation, is it ever okay to not show up to the wedding? Like, is that cool or not? Hit me up.

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1: Yo, tell me, is it cool to turn down being at someone's wedding because you cannot stand their partner?
2: 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It's wrong.
1: So it's wrong for you not to be in the wedding or wrong for you to go?
2: It's wrong for you to turn it down. If this is a close friend, like a bro, like your bestie,
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2: 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Take one for the team and just suck it up for a few hours. And then if you want to sneak out, don't even say bye, just leave.
1: I'm going to be up there dancing, having a good time with a stank face because everybody knows I can't stand her, but you want me to go anyway.
2: Yes, I want you to go and just do it for him. And then if you're going to take off, sneak out. And if not, just take a few shots and you'll be happy.
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1: Yo, what up? It is EJ. Did you see how over half of U.S. workers don't step outside during the workday? Let me tell you, it couldn't be me, because I feel like I am always outside. If I'm not talking on the radio, I'm outside walking around.

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What up? 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

0: 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Yo, it's EJ. I want to know, is it ever okay to turn down being in someone's wedding because you can't stand your partner?
1: You just need to say, hey, I'll go and I'll drink your wine and I'll dance mighty fine. But I ain't standing next to you and saying I do too. Because I don't.

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1: Yo, anybody else low-key get mad whenever your favorite coworker doesn't show up to work? 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
0: 15 feet.
1: This is insane. We got to talk about it next.

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1: Erica, you know how we always talk about those Home Depot 12-foot skeletons?
2: Yes.
1: Oh, yeah. People have them on their front lawn. Every year they sell out in like seconds. Well, Lowe's said, not today. We're starting a skeleton battle. Did you see this?
2: No, I didn't see it. What happened?
1: Rivalry right now. Lowe's just dropped a 15-foot skeleton.
0: That is enormous.
2: No way.
1: 3 feet taller than Home Depot's popular 12-foot skeleton.
2: Honestly, I love that for them.
1: I do too.
2: I like that.
1: And it's like a little different. So the 12-foot skeleton that Home Depot has, it just kind of stands there. It looks like a skeleton. It just stands, you know, nothing crazy. The Lowe's one is this 15-foot talking skeleton. It has on a button-up white shirt with overalls, and it's holding its head. So it's like a headless skeleton. It's holding its head in the air. That's what makes it 3 feet tall.
0: Wait, could you imagine being that guy who is so proud of his Home Depot 12-foot skeleton, gets home one day? His neighbor has the Lowe's 15-foot skeleton.
1: Yeah.
3: Do you think that Home Depot knew this was coming? Do you think Home Depot knew? They keep this under wraps. Did Lowe's have this like under wraps until today when they dropped it?
1: I think Home Depot was so confident in their 12-foot skeleton because, again, they sell out every year. It's like the Hunger Games. So they were like, we're just going to keep doing what we're doing. Now they're going to have to do an 18-foot skeleton next year. It's crazy.
2: They're going to have to up their game.
1: Yeah. The only thing they still have going for them is that the 12-foot skeleton goes for $299. The Lowe's one is $429.
2: Hey, but you're getting 3 extra feet and you're getting
1: exactly.
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12: 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Is it on? Is this thing recording? This is your girl, T.S. Madison, coming to you loud, live, and always and forever in color from the Outlaws Podcast with me, T.S. Madison. 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We're talking about her new book, her controversial ex, and going off on the red carpet.
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2: Well, I finally got to get my hair done. 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
2: 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All right. He likes you.
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